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Pretty big Powerball jackpot tonight. It's $633 million. Mega Millions says, hold my beer. Mega Millions up to $800 million for tomorrow night. That is the 10th biggest Mega Millions jackpot ever.

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1: WLWT News 5 certified most accurate forecast. Meteorologist Kevin Robinson. The heavy rain is moving out of here. Still a chance. We're under a severe thunderstorm watch until midnight tonight. 73 for a low and an early shower tomorrow. Otherwise, partly cloudy. Pretty nice day. 86 for a high. It's 72 right now.

If the mosquitoes got you this weekend, I'm sorry I'm late on this, but I have a way for you to say bye-bye to mosquito bites. Tomorrow morning, 8:23 with 3 Things You Didn't Know. 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

103.5 WGRR if you're out in Hamilton on Beatles Wednesday. Jim Day will be at the Butler County Fair starting at noon. He will be there with the Butler County Veterans Service Commission.

WGRR. Coming up on 8:42, I'm Steve Mann. We've got about 14,000 people in the tri-state without power right now after the storms move through. If you're one of them, they're working as fast as they can to get it restored. I know, I heard we lost power here on Sunday for like an hour, and I just went to the fridge to get, and I left something in the fridge over the weekend, and I went in there, and I think it got bad because it was a little bit wet and soggy. 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

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This is an email request for Crystal. She wanted to hear the Beach Boys, Don't Worry, Baby.

If the mosquitoes got you this weekend, I'm sorry I'm late on this, but I have a way for you to say bye-bye to mosquito bites. Tomorrow morning, 8:23 with three things you didn't know. See you then on the Jim Day Show.

was an email request from Mandy. She wanted to hear Glenn Fry's You Belong to the City. It is exactly 10 o'clock, and we'll do the Prime Time Request Hour again tomorrow night from 9 to 10. Now, it's maybe the most famous phone number in the world.

103.5 WGRR. Last time I checked, and it was just a few minutes ago, we had about 12,000 people in the tri-state without power. Most of them right now are around Middletown, Loveland, and the Milford area.

103.5 WGRR. I'm not sure exactly when it's going to happen, but at some point between now and August 21st, so sometime in the next 3.5 weeks, the people who are filming that new Superman movie will be in town to film for 5 days. She's so

0: 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This is Rick Springfield at 10:42. I'm Steve Mann. Appreciate making us part of this Monday night. And if you want to go see Jim Day and enjoy a day at the Butler County Fair, Jim will be out at the Butler County Fair on Wednesday, starting at noon with the Butler County Veterans Service Commission. Of course, you know where the fairgrounds are on Fairgrove Avenue in Hamilton. But the Butler County Veterans Service Commission is there on site to answer any questions about benefits that you as a veteran might have, education, financial, health care, other VA benefits. So go see Jim, and if you are a veteran in Butler County, go see the Butler County Veterans Service Commission. That's this Wednesday, starting at noon with Jim Day.
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3: If I were to ask you what makes for a good night's sleep, you'd probably say a dark, quiet room, not too many things on your mind. But every night when you go to get some Z's, how often do you really think about the temperature in your bedroom? 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That's according to the Senior Vice President of Research and Scientific Affairs at the National Sleep Foundation. We often hear about lights and screens and stress, but even modest changes in temperature and airflow can influence both how quickly you fall asleep and how deeply you stay asleep. Most experts

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There's Elton at 11 o'clock. I'm Steve Mann. Thank you for listening tonight. I always appreciate it. However you listen, wherever you listen, got Huey Lewis and Thin Lizzy on the way. Now it's Michael Jackson's Bad.

98.5 WGRO. We're down to 9,000 people in the tri-state without power now. Most still in the Middletown and Loveland areas. And about 1,000, it looks like, in the Mount Healthy Forest Park area.

If the mosquitoes got you this weekend, I'm sorry I'm late on this, but I have a way for you to say bye-bye to mosquito bites. Tomorrow morning, 8:23 with three things you didn't know. See you then on The Jim Day Show.

103.5 WGRR. So maybe you won the Powerball tonight. I don't know. It was $633 million. Check your ticket because they've already done the drawing and it's pending. But if you didn't, you could try again tomorrow night with the Mega Millions. 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

There's Tom Petty on 103.5 WGRR. That's Refugee. I'm Steve Mann. And if you know anybody who likes chicken tenders, I know kids love chicken tenders. So maybe you're going to take your kids, your grandkids somewhere to eat. 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Today's sold out, actually. Ron's Roost sold out like that. So tomorrow it's Roni's in Milford. 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
2: 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I'm Dr. Sanjay Gupta, helping you live a better life.
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0: Let me check here real quick and see if... Yes, that is good news. Hello, it's the Jim Day Show on 103.5 WGRR. I had to grab real quick the chicken tender sweet deal of the week printout. I don't know what you call it. And, you know, every day this week. By the way, a hi today. I'm just like all over the place here. I think I just walked in the studio and I've been here for an hour and a half. Hey, let's talk about the chicken stuff before I start talking about the weather, okay? Get focus, Jim. Come on now. Chicken tender week. So all week long, our sweet deal is $25, gets you $50 to spend at a great restaurant in town and buy some great chicken tenders. And yesterday I knew it was going to happen. Ron's Roost was up for grabs and sold out. I see the big SOLDOUT on it. So it was sold out, baby. Lovely. Today at 9 o'clock, this will sell out as well. Roni's in Milford, their chicken tenders and their homemade sauces. Those are delicious, too. And if you spend $25, you get $50 to spend. You can feed the whole family. And it's going to cost you, like, nothing. So that's today at 9 o'clock. I'd love to come back in tomorrow morning and see the SOLDOUT on that as well. Right now, temperature-wise, it is 72, and we're going to get to about 83 this afternoon. And the humidity is getting lower and lower and lower.
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0: 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Drive safe.
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3: They say consistency is key, but sometimes you just gotta switch it up. A new study out of Harvard School of Public Health found that varying your exercise routine could add years to your life. What exercise someone did didn't matter much. What did matter was that all the exercises together worked all the muscle groups in their body. Now, an added benefit to changing things up is it can help you push through the plateau.

0: news time. And let's go Caitlin Clark here. Nothing basketball related, so don't worry. We're not going to be talking about if she's been shoved, fouled, how she's been treated or not treated. Instead, we're going to talk about backpacks. Good morning. It's Jim Day Show on 103.5 WGRR. Low 80s for our high today. And it's about 79, I believe. 77 is where we are right now in Cincinnati. And there are some showers popping up. But those will be out of here before very long. So Caitlin, in the news for what she's done, she has a foundation that helps people. And she just teamed up with the Des Moines Public School System and got backpacks for the kids. 500 backpacks. She popped back to her home state and delivered 500 backpacks, also teaming up with Scholastic Books and filling the backpacks with lots of books. So it's not only backpacks and everything the kids need for school, but also a bunch of books as well. That's awesome. She says, I remember back when I was, and I think we all remember this, going through the Scholastic flyer and circling the books that you wanted and go home to mom and dad and say, Mom, I must have these books. And your mom would look at the 50 books that you circled and be like, yes, we'll get you one or two. And then if you, you know, smile sweetly, you might get four. But that, what a great memory that is. Scholastic Books and all the books. Then going home and you can't wait. And you're on the school bus and you're reading them. You got your knees propped up on the seat in front of you. And you're just flipping through the pages of the book. You're just so excited to read the books. And that's what she's hoping, that these kids get inspired and find the love of reading. And their imaginations just start growing and they can dream big. Like she did. And like she is, she's living out her dreams right now. And she's able to give back and help other kids get dreams. And I think that's some pretty good news.
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2: I read this interesting story the other day, which was written by a colleague of mine, about why so-called, quote, admin nights are the new book club for busy adults. Now, I learned this is a term coined by journalist Chris Collin, who wrote about this life hack in the Wall Street Journal. An admin night is when people come together for a night, a fun night, while holding one another accountable to an assignment. The ones usually considered back burner tasks, the ones that you've been putting off. The person you choose to do an admin night with matters a lot because that's your accountability partner. That's what one person told us. People love the social aspect because it can bring these boring tasks to light, make them feel more fun, and where you go matters as well. You need to have enough space and hopefully not too many distractions. And again, don't forget to leave some time for fun. I'm Dr. Sanjay Gupta, helping you live a better life.
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2: If I were to ask you what makes for a good night's sleep, you'd probably say a dark, quiet room, not too many things on your mind. But every night when you go to get some Z's, how often do you really think about the temperature in your bedroom? Temperature may be one of the most underappreciated factors in sleep. That's according to the Senior Vice President of Research and Scientific Affairs at the National Sleep Foundation. We often hear about lights and screens and stress, but even modest changes in temperature and airflow can influence both how quickly you fall asleep and how deeply you stay asleep. Most experts will recommend a room temperature of 60 to 67 degrees Fahrenheit. You might also experiment with your sheets and what you actually wear to bed. Play around a bit and see what improves your sleep. You might be delightfully surprised. I'm Dr. Sanjay Gupta, helping you live a better life.
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Good morning. It's the WGR Morning Show. If you've ever listened for any length of time, you know once the lottery hits over $600 million, I'm playing, baby. 800, so... 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

0: Night Ranger on WGRR. Good morning. This is the Jim Day Show. Thanks for getting that radio on at work. I know you're the first one there. Lights on, radio on. It's your world right now. Breezy 83 today. You're probably seeing some showers. Well, you could be seeing some showers. Just have some scattered ones right now out of here in the next couple hours. And then it's just going to be a breezy, comfortable day. 83 for the high. And 72 right now. And the question on the WGR Facebook page that will change the course of human history. Tell us about a time you returned to a place from your past. How'd it go? Tell me about a time you returned to a place from your past. How'd it go? And sometimes it goes great. Sometimes it goes poorly. Sometimes, like, I remember going to the house I grew up in Michigan back in the day. And my wife and I were up there because her family's from up there, it turns out. And we were up there about 15 years ago. And so we went back to the house when I was a little child. And I just remember this massive tree out front. It was big. It wasn't nearly as massive as I thought. I was kind of disappointed, actually. But everything else was the same. I also did the same thing. This was like, it was 21. I drove to a place that I grew. I went to kindergarten in Dodge City, Kansas. The Dodge City, Kansas, where Matt Dillon and Boot Hill and that whole stuff was there. And I went back there 45 years later by myself. And I thought, I'm just going to drive around town, see if I can find the memories that I have, because I had specific memories of different places in Dodge City. I remember where I saw my first movie, Pete's Dragon, and I had my first crush on the girl from Return to Witch Mountain. Well, so cute. I can't remember who she is right now, but I had a crush on her. I found the movie theater, and then I started finding these other memories that I had, and I didn't realize how close they all were to each other. Like, where I went to elementary school was just down the street from where I remember watching the homecoming parade, and I remember specifically, because we were the Red Devils, Dodge City Red Devils, that people were having an issue with the demonic mascot that we had. I just remember that. But I remember a spot, and it all looks the same. I remember my church was just down the street from the elementary school, and I walked down there. I'm like, it's still here. It's the same color, brown. And then I went up to three blocks up to where my house was, and I found it, and it was just, no one was there. No one knew I had lived there 45 years earlier. No one knew anything. But I did, and I thought it was just a great memory. Will I ever go back in? Probably not. But I'm glad I did, because all those memories I had, it turns out, were all right. We're all specifically correct. Loved it. So I have that up on the WGR Facebook page. Fails are good, too. I'll take those stories. Tell me about the time you returned to a place from your past. And how did it go? They recognized me and arrested me, Jim. It didn't go well.
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0: Of course, that would be a great story, too. Morning Funny now. This is a, well, with relationships, there's lots of truth about relationships. And this is T. Sean Shannon.
2: I'm in a relationship now, which it's going well. But then again, weren't they all going well at one point, huh? That's me, Mr. Optimism. Which my last one was a big heartache, big breakup. We were dating like 2 years. We broke up. It was a mutual decision. Her and all her friends got together. Yeah. They took a little vote.
3: Cincinnati. A better life with Dr. Sanjay Gupta.
4: 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Even though you walk every day, Dana does say you can make small adjustments to immediately improve your walking mechanics. 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

0: If the burner looks pretty in red, of course you're going to touch it. And then you're going to get burned. Good morning. It's Jim Day Show on 103.5 WGR. Yes, that's a life lesson, but there's more to that lesson. 72 right now, and we're going up to 83 this afternoon. Breezy, and there's a couple showers. Most of them that I see right now are in the northern part of the tri-state up around Mason and Hamilton. But yeah, you might have one pop up. It should be gone fairly briefly, but it could be. It could be a little bit of rain coming down on you. So, yeah, when you see something that's tempting you, and you touch it, and then you find out it's a red-hot burner or it's a live electrical outlet, you learn very quickly that that's not what you're supposed to touch. Well, this guy, I don't know if he's learned or not because he hasn't been arrested yet, but he was in the drive-thru, and he'd ordered something at the drive-thru at the fast food restaurant, and the clerks walk away, the employees walk away to get whatever, and he realizes that the cash register is there, and it's got a little key in it, and it's still in there. He thought, if I turn the key, I'll bet. And so he did. He was tempted, and he reached in and turned the key and opened the cash register drawer and grabbed some money and succeeded. So then he tried again to reach in, and that's when the employee came back and went, "Hey, what are you doing? Hey!" And so the guy drives off crazy. Now, we don't know if he was caught, so we don't know if he learned his lesson, but he was caught, and that's the important thing. Hand caught in the cookie jar. Maybe next time he'll think twice. Or maybe he'll be in jail, and then he won't have to think twice about it because he'll be incarcerated. Idiot. Didn't even get his food, so that's even worse. He's a hungry, hungry idiot. But at least he got some cash, I guess. Speaking of food, Andy's Mediterranean Grill. You could be the winner of dinner there. The Almost Impossible Question. It's next on WGRR.
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2: A better life with Dr. Sanjay Gupta.
3: There are lots of things you can measure to get an idea of how healthy you are at any given moment. Temperature, heart rate, blood pressure, just to name a few. But how about how healthy you will be and how long you're likely to live? According to a new study out of the University at Buffalo, two simple strength tests are pretty accurate at predicting longevity in older women. One is hand grip strength, and the other is how quickly people can stand up from a seated position without using their arms. By the way, I remember interviewing former President Jimmy Carter when he was quite old and being really impressed how he just popped out of the chair without using his arms. Not a lot of older people can actually do that. But I think the message here is that maintaining strength as you age is going to help you perform everyday activities, but also help you avoid injury and stay independent. I'm Dr. Sanjay Gupta, helping you live a better life.
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1: 6:30 at WGRR. The Almost Impossible Question. We're going to play and make your brain work coming up right after Karen and the news.
2: Thousands of customers lost power last night after strong storms rolled through greater Cincinnati. As of this morning, about 4,000 people are still reported without power. Many of those outages were reported in northern areas like Warren and Butler counties, along with western Hamilton County. And an estimated time of restoration hasn't been provided yet by Duke Energy. Crews with Greater Cincinnati Waterworks plan to close the Madison Road floodgate today, which could cause delays in the area. A spokesperson said the closure will be for testing from 9 a.m. till 3 p.m. today. It comes after Cincinnati leaders say the floodgate didn't properly close during storms earlier this month that caused major flooding in the east side neighborhoods. And yesterday, the Reds and Guardians game was postponed due to rain at Great American Ballpark. So a doubleheader today. The first game is at 1:40, the second at 7:10. I'm Karen Van Zandt with your news update on 103.5 WGRR.
1: Thank you, Karen. 6:31 at WGRR. I'd like to call it one question, one answer. It's the almost impossible question. And you're going to Andy's Mediterranean Grill and you get this right. Question is, only 4% of adults. That's not a lot. Only 4% of adults say they got this often in school. All right, so go back to school, and you got this often. So back in school, 4% of adults say they got this often while in school. What is it? 513-987-1035. That's the almost impossible question we're working with today. You know it? You got a good guess? Let's hear. 513-987-1035.

0: know. You want a Mac?
1: 6:38 the WGRR. Good morning. Working hard this morning on the almost impossible question.
2: If you're just getting ready on, trying to figure it out, only 4% of adults say they got this often in school. Want to know what it is? Got this often.
1: 72 right now as we go to about 83. It's going to be breezy today, and the humidity is going to start dropping. We're really going to notice it today, and tomorrow even more so.
2: Yeah.
1: So, whatever we have so far, I have heard tardy not right. I've heard that we got homework often. Only 4% got it off. I got it all the time.
2: I don't know who these people were that just got it. 4% said they got it often.
1: Every day I had homework. Square pizza, also wrong. So, all wrong. 513-987-1035. Teresa, what is it you say that 4% say they got often?
3: A swat.
1: A swat on the tush. Ha-ha. I know when you went to school.
3: That's why I figured the percentage was so low.
1: I see how I got you. I see. No, it's not the swat of the tush. Thanks for trying.
3: Thank you.
1: Bye-bye. Well, we don't have an answer. It's poop time. Always gives the answer away. It makes the school day longer. It makes the school day longer. Only 4% of adults say they got this often in school. What is it? And your clue is it makes a school day longer. 513-987-1035. Question, clue, now I need you on WGRR.
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6: 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But every night when you go to get some Z's, how often do you really think about the temperature in your bedroom? Temperature may be one of the most underappreciated factors in sleep. That's according to the Senior Vice President of Research and Scientific Affairs at the National Sleep Foundation. We often hear about lights and screens and stress, but even modest changes in temperature and airflow can influence both how quickly you fall asleep and how deeply you stay asleep. Most experts will recommend a room temperature of 60 to 67 degrees Fahrenheit. You might also experiment with your sheets and what you actually wear to bed. Play around a bit and see what improves your sleep. You might be delightfully surprised. I'm Dr. Sanjay Gupta, helping you live a better life.
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0: Today's a good day in the tri-state. The question is, why is it a good day in the tri-state? It's because our humidity is going to be low. That's always a sign of a good one. 83 today for the high and breezy. It is 72. And you're going, what is the answer to the almost impossible question? Only 4% of adults say they got this often in school. 513-987-1035. We're going to Springdale. And Bonnie now, what is your guess?
1: Detention.
0: Did you get detention?
1: Once.
0: Well, see, me too. You and me. I don't even remember what I got it for, but I knew I wasn't guilty of it. Whatever it was, I know I wasn't guilty.
1: And
0: I
1: went, didn't do it.
0: Right, of course not. And it was my senior year. And I went in and I said, is this where detention is? And the guy in charge is like, why are you in here? I'm like, I don't really know why. And he goes, yeah. I'm like, so what do we do in here? He goes, you sit here. I'm like, seriously? He's like, yeah, you have to sit here for like an hour. I'm like, I have to sit here for an hour? What do I get to do? He goes, do your homework. I'm like, well, I can go home and do my homework. He said, this is silly. He goes, sit down, Jim. I'm like, okay. He's like, you made it 4 years. Don't complain. All right. All right. So you say detention. And I say you're right. There you go.
1: Oh.
0: Yes.
1: Wow.
0: Yeah. Yeah. 4% of us say we got detention often in school. 13% say sometimes. 26% rarely. 54% never got detention. I think you and I fall in that 54%. And one time is pretty much never, right?
1: That's right.
0: That's what I say. It
1: doesn't count.
0: Yeah. Innocent until proven guilty. $25 gift card to Andy's Mediterranean Grill. I tell you what, it's time, Bonnie, that you had the best Mediterranean food in Cincinnati. So you're off to Andy's. You're going to love it. Corner of Nassau Street and Sitton Avenue. And it's just up the street from Eden Park.
1: Great. Thank you.
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3: A better life with Dr. Sanjay Gupta.
4: They say consistency is key, but sometimes you just got to switch it up. A new study out of Harvard School of Public Health found that varying your exercise routine could add years to your life. What exercise someone did didn't matter much. What did matter was that all the exercises together worked all the muscle groups in their body. Now, an added benefit to changing things up is it can help you push through the plateau effect. That's when your body gets so efficient at doing something that you actually stop getting better at it. And we know from previous research that specializing in any one sport at a young age can make someone actually more prone to injury. And as experts we talk to point out, even elite athletes switch up things with their workouts, making sure to target strength, cardio, flexibility, balance, and doing that every single week. I'm Dr. Sanjay Gupta, helping you live a better life.
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0: Billy Joel on 103.5 WGRR, Cincinnati's greatest hits. But you know that, that's why you're here. You also know it's a two for Tuesday. Chance to win two tickets to see Cheap Trick. You can win.
1: I feel it.
0: Coming up in eight.

Cheap Trick tickets. There we go. Cheap Trick tickets. Cheap Trick tickets. Cheap Trick tickets. Something doesn't sound right. I don't know why. But they're for you right now. And all you have to do is win on a 2 for Tuesday. 2 questions. You get 2 right. And you get the 2 tickets to see Cheap Trick. All right. 513-987-1035. And as always, I'll give you the first question right now. So you got a chance to think about it. And then if you get that one right, I'll give you the second question. All right, here we go. Sean Austin didn't negotiate a great salary at all when he was in Lord of the Rings for the trilogy. He only made $250,000. That's total for all three movies. For that massive movie, that's all he made. And it was so little that he couldn't afford his house payments. He started getting paid. He's like, I can't afford my house. And so he had to sell his house. Here's what I want to know. What are the original three movies of the Lord of the Rings trilogy? What are the three movies of the Lord of the Rings trilogy? All right, caller number 9, we'll start with you, 513-987-1035. Tell me what the three movies are in the Lord of the Rings trilogy. Get that one right, then I'll get you question number 2. You get that one right, then you win the 2 tickets. Cheap Trick, it's 2 for Tuesday. 513-987-1035.

hear me out. Instead of more roundabouts, we get big Hot Wheels loop-de-loops. 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

0: Melton on 103.5 WGRR 726. Featuring nothing but Cincinnati's greatest hits today. And featuring you as well. We're playing a two for Tuesday. You can play along wherever you are. But to answer our two questions, I have Ryan in Harrison, who's headed to work right now as he's listening to WGR. What's your job, man?
1: I work in benefits for a manufacturing company.
0: Well, make sure you give everybody a little boost today. You know, maybe half a percent pay raise. They'll appreciate it.
1: I'll do my best.
0: I love it, Ryan. All right, do your best here and get this right at two for Tuesday. I was talking about how Sean Austin didn't really negotiate a great salary when he got into the Lord of the Rings trilogy. He only made $250,000 total. So much he didn't make enough to even pay his mortgage, so he had to sell his house. What I want to know, Mr. Benefits Ryan, is what are the three movies in the Lord of the Rings trilogy?
1: I believe they're The Fellowship of the Ring, The Two Towers, and Return of the King.
0: There you go! And it's a great trilogy. It's a long trilogy, but it's a great trilogy. All right, you got the first one right on a two for Tuesday. Now you need to get the second one right, and you'll win. Are you ready?
1: Yes.
0: Here we go, Ryan. LeBron James has just made his new team choice. He has signed with a patriotic East Coast team for a massive two-year, $8 million contract. That's huge, man. Unbelievably huge. $8 million. Name for me this patriotic East Coast team that LeBron James has signed to.
1: Philadelphia 76ers.
0: Look at him go! You're crushing it, man. You're crushing it today. Matter of fact, be generous to everyone. Give them 0.75% pay raise, all right?
1: There we go. I'll do my best.
0: You're off to a Cheap Trick's All Washed Up Tour. I Want You to Want Me, Surrender, Dream Police, all the stuff that you know and love at the Taft Theater, November the 19th, and the tickets are at Ticketmaster.com.
1: Great. Thank you.
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0: Morning, it's the Jim Day Show on 103.5 WGRR with my favorite person, Karen Van Sant. Good morning.
16: Good morning, my favorite person, right back at you. Mm. I felt obligated to say it.
0: You didn't really mean it, I see.
16: Let's do some news.
0: Yes.
16: Okay? Thousands of customers lost power last night after those strong storms rolled through the area. As of this morning, about 4,000 people still reported without power. Many of those outages, though, in the kind of northern areas like Warren, Butler County, Western Hamilton County, an estimated time of restoration has not yet been provided by Duke Energy, but they're working on it.
0: It was blowing up there. My wife comes in. I'm sitting inside just scrolling, doom scrolling on something.
16: Yeah.
0: And she comes in. She goes, I just watched the wall cloud go over our house.
16: Yeah.
0: And we went to the back, and then she showed us the video. It was so cool to see.
16: Did you lose power?
0: We didn't lose power, no.
16: Yeah.
0: Oh, you know what, though? I think it might have glitched twice. I was talking with the kids, and I think I saw the lights flash.
16: Oh, okay.
0: Twice.
16: Yeah.
0: And I was like, did it flash? So you know, maybe we were on the edge, but no, we didn't lose.
16: Okay.
0: So I'm happy.
16: That's good.
0: But it was windy.
16: It was very windy, yeah. I feel like, because I'm in Newport, and my if I look at my window, it's like literally downtown Cincinnati, and the clouds going past like the stadium and stuff. I was like, oh, that Reds game isn't happening.
0: Redo today.
16: Yeah, exactly. The Cincinnati Zoo is hoping to bring smiles to kids this week with their third annual stuffed animal clinic. They're doing this tomorrow. I love this. Yeah. It's where kids and families are invited to bring their favorite plush friends to the clinic, where they can get checkups or even emergency fixes from the staff. So the clinic is scheduled to run from 9 a.m. until 3 p.m. tomorrow at the zoo. That's where the zoo's veterinary and animal care team will provide checkups and repairs for your stuffed animals. They say reservations are recommended and visitors with reservations will be prioritized. So for information on the event and if you want to make those reservations, it's easy, CincinnatiZoo.org. That's their website. That's tomorrow. And finally, it's Tuesday. Apparently, Jim, our boss loves Tuesdays.
0: Why?
16: Because research and surveys show that Tuesday is the most productive day of the week at the office. It's the day of the week where bosses and managers say that workers get most of their work done.
0: On a Tuesday.
16: Yeah. The reason why, they say workers report that their energy and drive are highest on Tuesdays than any other day of the week. It's because Monday's transition from the weekend can be slow. Mm-hmm. You know, it's Mondays. We're not necessarily into it. Tuesdays, they say, offer a fresh start without the fatigue of the weekend. And then following weekends still kind of too far away to distract us. So Tuesday's the best day to get work done.
0: So Tuesday's probably the best day. I would assume then Wednesday's is probably the second best. Thursday's getting iffy, and Friday, nothing's happening.
16: We're all checked out. Yeah.
0: That's why we should just work Tuesday.
16: Tuesday and maybe Thursday.
0: You're going to have Wednesday off too?
16: Why not? You need a day in the middle of those 2 days to refresh.
0: All right, Karen. I don't know if the bosses will agree with that.
16: Well, we'll ask Keith when he gets in.
0: Let's unionize. Hey, you have a quiz coming up that we're going to give to Karen.
16: No.
0: Yes, this is a quiz. It has to do with everyone's biggest fear in the ocean. That's next on WGRR.

0: We've been looking forward to this week for an entire year. It's Shark Week, and I don't watch a thing about sharks, but I'm always excited to say it's Shark Week because that's what we do.
1: That's what we do.
0: So we're doing our business like it's Shark Week. Good morning. It's Jim Day Show on 103.5 WGRR. 83 breezy today, and it is 72 right now. And Karen,
1: yeah.
0: Since it is Shark Week on the Discovery Channel,
1: it is.
0: I thought, let's just do some kind of knowledge on sharks, and Karen gets to take the test on it.
1: Why?
0: Play along and show your brilliance at home.
1: Ferris Bueller was fine. I can do a Ferris Bueller quiz.
0: Right. Well, this has to do with sharks' weird names. Like, you got sharks that we all know, you know, the hammerhead shark.
1: Sure.
0: Like, well, that's real, right?
1: Yeah.
0: But I'm going to give you some here, and you have to tell me, basically, if they're real or fake, if I made up. And ready?
1: Okay.
0: Here we go.
1: So, all right.
0: Real or fake, the Wobbegon shark. Real or fake, the Wobbegon shark.
1: I'm going to say that's...
0: Wobbegong, by the way.
1: I'm going to say that's real.
0: You're going to say that's real? I'm going to say it's absolutely real as well.
1: Yay!
0: I was going to do some research and figure out what it looked like and everything, but that seemed like... way too much work.
1: It sounds like an indigenous name. That's why Wobbegong. I figured it's real.
0: Yeah.
1: Sounds old.
0: Wobbegong.
1: Yeah.
0: The Wobbegong shark.
1: Yeah.
0: Which one of these would make a great shark name and baking accoutrement? Since you like cooking.
1: Yeah.
0: Which would make a great shark name and a baking accoutrement? The cookie cutter shark or the rolling pin shark?
1: Ooh.
0: Mm-hmm.
1: Let's go rolling pin.
0: Rolling pin is wrong.
1: It's
0: actually the cookie cutter. And the reason they call it the cookie cutter is because when they look at its prey, it leaves a perfectly circular hole where its cookie cutter...
1: That's creepy.
0: So it's really not a complicated cookie cutter. It's just a simple one. It's not like it's a reindeer one.
1: Right.
0: Can you imagine? You find... Look, sharks. It's a heart.
1: Sharks are weird.
0: When it comes to sharks, is it mega death shark or mega mouth shark?
1: Ooh.
0: I know. They do cause death. They do have big mouths.
1: Mega death or mega... What was the other one?
0: Mega mouth. Mega death.
1: I'm going to go mega mouth because mega death's a band.
0: It is a band.
1: Yeah.
0: Thank you. You're smart there. What's older, sharks, dinosaurs, or trees? Sharks, dinosaurs, or trees?
1: Oh, I'm going to feel really dumb if I don't get this right.
0: Yeah.
1: Sharks, dinosaurs, or trees? Mm-hmm. I'm going to say trees. Oh, come on, man.
0: It's true. Dinosaurs is not the right answer either.
1: Yeah.
0: This is a shark quiz. Sharks are older, and sharks beat out dinosaurs by 200 million years.
1: I'm going to start refusing to take your quizzes.
0: It's Shark Week, and this is the last question.
1: All right.
0: I'm sure everyone's had this 100% correct.
1: Okay.
0: This is a good one. You should know this one.
1: Oh, great. Thanks. Now I'll get it wrong.
0: This one's going to be easy.
1: Okay.
0: This is either or.
1: Okay.
0: Which one is the real shark? Is it the slipper shark?
1: Uh-huh.
0: Or is it the pajama shark?
1: I'm going to say slipper.
0: I had to look it up to make sure that one of these did not really exist.
1: Yeah.
0: Because the one is just an odd name.
1: Right.
0: And I thought, I think this one exists, but I did all the Googling and AI-ing I could do, and I found out that the slipper shark does not exist. It is the pajama.
1: That's not real. I'm looking that up right now. I don't believe you.
0: Are you? Okay.
1: Well, I don't believe you at all.
0: You think the pajama shark is fake?
1: Well, because if you used AI, it doesn't mean it's right.
0: Oh,
1: pajama
0: well.
1: Pajama shark.
0: But it was on the internet, so it's got to be right.
1: Oh, I guess it is right.
0: It is right. There you go.
1: Sorry.
0: Shark Week.

0: Thank you, Mother Nature. Now we have work to do. Good morning. It's a Jim Day Show on 103.5 WGR. I hope you made it through this storm yesterday with no damage. We've had a few of those lately, haven't we? Breezy and 83 today. Might be another shower that pops up, but we're pretty much going to be done with those for the rest of the day. And temperature's going to dip on down. Well, not going to dip on down. Humidity's going to dip on down. 83 is where we're headed. It is 72 right now. I did get storm damage, though, and I didn't realize until I left for work this morning. I opened the front door, and there's this massive black object laying across my steps in front of my house. I'm like, what in the world is that? Because we have a light in front of our house, but it's not that bright. Because, you know, we don't want a lot of light pollution. We're one of those people. And I'm like, what is this big black thing? And it's diagonal. And it's then I realized that it's one of the shutters that, you know, the decorative shutters that go next to your windows. It's painted black. And it had been ripped off the side of our house and was now lying. And I'm like, oh, because this is what it means. A, it means I have to put it back up, which isn't a problem. But B, I repainted three of the ones over the garage that you can actually see from the street, but I left the nine, or no, it's six, I guess. One, two, three, four. No, eight. The eight that you can't really see from the street, I didn't repaint those a year or so ago. So they're kind of grayish yuck. But if I'm going to put this one back up, I mean, it might as well paint it. So thank you, Mother Nature. Maybe it wasn't Mother Nature that tore it down. Maybe it was my wife who ripped it down and made it look like it was a wind so I would then be forced to paint them. Oh, now there's an interesting theory, isn't it? Have you ever done that to your spouses? Intentionally, but secretively been the one who broke it, not Mother Nature, just to force them to get a new one, to fix it, make it look better? I might be onto something here. I'll have to find out. Hey, 80s at 8. If you're ready, I'm ready to play them. And they're next on WGRR.
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2: A better life with Dr. Sanjay Gupta.
3: They say consistency is key, but sometimes you just got to switch it up. A new study out of Harvard School of Public Health found that varying your exercise routine could add years to your life. What exercise someone did didn't matter much. What did matter was that all the exercises together worked all the muscle groups in their body. Now, an added benefit to changing things up is it can help you push through the plateau effect. That's when your body gets so efficient at doing something that you actually stop getting better at it. And we know from previous research that specializing in any one sport at a young age can make someone actually more prone to injury. And as experts we talk to point out, even elite athletes switch up things with their workouts, making sure to target strength, cardio, flexibility, balance, and doing that every single week. I'm Dr. Sanjay Gupta, helping you live a better life.
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Cincinnati's greatest hits, 103.5 WGRR. Your 80s at 8 and Back to the Future. What do you remember besides the DeLorean? The sweet outfit that Michael J. Fox wore. Nike Bruins were sharp. I wanted some. I also wanted to be able to skateboard. Never got the shoes, never learned to skateboard either, but hey, that's life.

0: Have you ever delivered a baby? Good morning. It's a Jim Day Show on WGR. Not delivered a baby as in you are delivering the baby, but you are the person who the baby is getting delivered to, as it were. Like, you're the other end. You're not the mom.
1: The other end.
0: The other end. You have the other job to catch the baby.
1: You're not having the baby. No. You're delivering the baby. I get you.
0: Is that how it works? Yeah, anyway.
1: I haven't had one.
0: Have you ever been the one catching it?
1: No.
0: No, so.
1: No, I've never been in the room while that's happening.
0: They're slippery, I guess.
1: Probably.
0: There's a couple that were ready to go, and they're driving along, and the cops saw them on the side of the road and said, "What's going on?" The cop's like, "What's going on?" They're like, "Oh, we're about to give birth." And so the police officer had to help give birth to the baby.
1: You mean he had to help deliver it? He didn't give birth.
0: Yeah, there is that too. All these technical words. But his one quote, he's like, "I don't have kids, but I got to tell you, that sucker was slippery." I wasn't expecting it to be so slippery.
1: Well, I mean, what exactly was he expecting?
0: I can just imagine when he got back to the police station and all his pals are like, "Hey, look, it's slip and slide."
1: Wow.
0: Hey, slippy dippy. It was slippery, man. I didn't know. Wow.
1: Kind of helps with the whole process. Just saying.
0: Slip and slide. All right.
1: Oh, he must have been a young guy.
0: That's the end, yes. It's the end of our birthing stories today.
1: Okay, good.
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4: 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But every night when you go to get some Z's, how often do you really think about the temperature in your bedroom? Temperature may be one of the most underappreciated factors in sleep. That's according to the Senior Vice President of Research and Scientific Affairs at the National Sleep Foundation. We often hear about lights and screens and stress, but even modest changes in temperature and airflow can influence both how quickly you fall asleep and how deeply you stay asleep. Most experts will recommend a room temperature of 60 to 67 degrees Fahrenheit. You might also experiment with your sheets and what you actually wear to bed. Play around a bit and see what improves your sleep. You might be delightfully surprised. I'm Dr. Sanjay Gupta, helping you live a better life.
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0: The answer behind Marge's tall hair. That is coming up in a second with three things you didn't know. 8:24 right now at WGRR. Showers, maybe. Maybe some more. Sure looks like it, but doesn't it? Cloudy in 74 right now. Make it up to 83 this afternoon. Oh, quick reminder. Tonight, join WGRR over at the Sounds of Deerfield at Cattell Park in Mason. I'll be out there, actually, beginning at 5:30. We're going to be there. So Cattell Park, 5843 Irwin Simpson Road. Swing on by. The Pops are going to be out there performing, and it's always a great time, and it's absolutely free. Bring your chairs and bug spray. That is a big thing. By the way, BYOB, three things you didn't know. I guarantee you'll share one with a friend today. BYOB doesn't mean what you think it means. We bring your own beer, right? That's what the vast majority of us agree. Bring your own beer. But in other countries, the B's not always beer. Sometimes the B's bottle. And you can have whatever you want in your bottle. It could mean booze, which, you know, sometimes can be better than beer. So, you BYOB and someone brings this big old bottle of bourbon, don't complain, but know that that's just, they thought it was booze. Number two, three things you didn't know. Since I just mentioned bug spray for the Cincinnati Pops tonight, if you want to become invisible to mosquitoes, get to the cat section at PetSmart and grab a couple catnip toys and just rip it open and rub the catnip all over your body. Just rub, rub, rub, rub to your heart's content. Catnip is more effective at repelling mosquitoes than DEET. Of course, the flip side is you become a huge cat magnet, but no mosquitoes, so that's good. And finally, here's the reason that Marge Simpson has a big, tall hairdo that sways left and right as she walks. Because it was originally designed to hide her rabbit ears, which was going to be a gag that they were going to reveal in the final episode of the series. The problem is there's been no end, and there is no end in sight for the Simpsons. So the creators are like, yeah, well, we wanted to have these rabbit ears there, but yeah, we're gonna nix that. So the rabbit ear thing's gone, but that's originally why Marge had a really tall hairdo. And there you go. Three things you didn't know. Which one are you going to share with a friend today?
1: Cincinnati.
2: A better life with Dr. Sanjay Gupta.
3: I don't know about you, but my social media feeds are flooded with lotions and potions and gadgets, all promising to unlock different components of longevity. But if you log off, take a step back from all the hype, you'll find that the actual keys to a longer, healthier life are hiding in plain sight. There are four of them. Number one, nutrition. The Mediterranean diet really is the gold standard. Number two, exercise. You should be getting 150 minutes of moderate intensity exercise or 75 minutes of vigorous intensity exercise every week, plus strength training and stretching. Number three, sleep. Sleep is when your body and your brain repair themselves. You should be getting 7 to 9 hours a night. And finally, number four, often gets forgotten, socialization. It's not a bonus. It's a necessity for a healthy life, finding a sense of community, purpose, and belonging. I'm Dr. Sanjay Gupta, helping you live a better life.
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11: We got a cold front slipping through this morning, and that means we're not totally done with the rain chances. There will be some pockets of rain, maybe an isolated thunderstorm here and there during the morning rush, but then it gets out of here, and so does the humidity. It will feel more comfortable through the afternoon. Plan on a breezy day with a high in the low to mid-80s. This is WWT meteorologist Randy Rico on 103.5 WGRR.
0: 74 with clouds in the Queen City.

0: Sweet deal going on sale here in a matter of minutes, 9 o'clock. Good morning. It's the WGR Morning Show. And Roni's is the place to be on our chicken tender week. You guys, AJ, by the way, is here. You guys have a great deal going on and the best tenders around.
1: Absolutely. I mean, when you come to Roni's, you think hand-breaded chicken tenders. I mean, these things are amazing. You know, everybody knows that there's good chicken tenders in the world and there's bad chicken tenders in the world. Well, you find that perfect balance. You find that balance of the nice crispy hand-breaded outside and the nice juicy insides of the chicken tender. And, you know, we got to talk for a second because we all have that one friend. Everybody's got that one friend. And that's what they order. It doesn't matter where you go.
0: They're always getting the chicken tenders.
1: Always getting the chicken tenders. Well, at Roni's, we want to be that friend's favorite place to get chicken tenders.
0: Oh, look at you!
1: A chicken tender aficionado's favorite place to get chicken tenders. And that's what we can, that's what we're striving for.
0: So today, we do the sweet deal. $25 gets you $50 to spend on chicken tenders at Roni's during Chicken Tender Week. This is it. This is where they need to go. This is what they need to do. Everyone needs to go to Roni's and understand what a true chicken tender is.
1: Whether it's you, your best friend, your kids, your parents, whoever, your brother, your sister, if that's the chicken tender friend, if you are the chicken tender friend in your life, you got to get them over to Roni's over in Milford.
0: I've never heard a chicken tender loved on so much.
1: Yeah, absolutely. And you got all the different sauces, too. I mean, you got the classic, the Boom Boom sauce, of course, the cowboy barbecue sauce, and then the classics, ranch, honey mustard, ketchup. I mean, we got options for you to dip those chicken tenders.
0: So this will change your life. Your friends will love you more because you're taking them to the best place for tenders.
1: Absolutely. Come on down to Roni's.
0: All right, chicken tender week, and $25 gets you $50 to spend, 9 o'clock, and you can get your sweet deal by simply going to WGRR.com. 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
1: Jim Day, thank you for having me. It's always a pleasure.
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3: a better life with Dr. Sanjay Gupta.
4: They say consistency is key, but sometimes you just got to switch it up. A new study out of Harvard School of Public Health found that varying your exercise routine could add years to your life. What exercise someone did didn't matter much. What did matter was that all the exercises together worked all the muscle groups in their body. Now, an added benefit to changing things up is it can help you push through the plateau effect. That's when your body gets so efficient at doing something that you actually stop getting better at it. And we know from previous research that specializing in any one sport at a young age can make someone actually more prone to injury. And as experts we talk to point out, even elite athletes switch up things with their workouts, making sure to target strength, cardio, flexibility, balance, and doing that every single week. I'm Dr. Sanjay Gupta, helping you live a better life.
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Another fine day ruined by the responsibility of having to work. 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

0: There's no crying in baseball, and there's no crying during Sweet Deal Week. Good morning, it's Jim Day Show on 103.5 WGRR. 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So seriously, so many emails I got just off of our chicken tender week this week for Sweet Deals. Just whining and crying and moping, saying there weren't any left. I went and they were gone. I really wanted them yesterday. Well, you snooze, you lose. Today, we're going to do it again, though. And every day this week, we have a different place where you can go to get some great chicken tenders. Today in Milford at Roney's. Good stuff. Great nuggets. Incredible sauces. All made from scratch daily. Fried to perfection. You got to check it out. You got to try it. And you can. $25 gets you $50 at the Sweet Deal page, WGR.com. But don't be whining to me if they get sold out because you waited too long. So pull the trigger quick, man. Like at 9 o'clock or 9:01 at the latest. Get in there and get it because it's going to sell out again. That's why we do these sweet deals. They are sweet deals we know that you're going to love.
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2: A better life with Dr. Sanjay Gupta.
3: They say consistency is key, but sometimes you just got to switch it up. A new study out of Harvard School of Public Health found that varying your exercise routine could add years to your life. What exercise someone did didn't matter much. What did matter was that all the exercises together worked all the muscle groups in their body. Now, an added benefit to changing things up is it can help you push through the plateau effect. That's when your body gets so efficient at doing something that you actually stop getting better at it. And we know from previous research that specializing in any one sport at a young age can make someone actually more prone to injury. And as experts we talk to point out, even elite athletes switch up things with their workouts, making sure to target strength, cardio, flexibility, balance, and doing that every single week. I'm Dr. Sanjay Gupta, helping you live a better life.
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Let's hear it for Jim Day. Another stellar show this morning, Jim. Thank you. Good morning. I'm Rockin' Ron on 103.5 WGRR with more of Cincinnati's greatest hits to help this workday fly by faster.

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This hour, Cincinnati's greatest hits for the workday begins with a great hit by a group. Their new studio album called High Noon, expected to be out sometime this year. We'll keep you posted. Here's Blondie.

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Jim Day will give you 9 clues to win tickets to see Cheap Trick November 19th at the Taft Theater with the 103.5 WGRR morning show tomorrow.

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0: 103.5 WGRR, Cincinnati's greatest hits, The Police and Roxanne at 1010. I'm rocking around because of the All-Star break. We had to wait 2 weeks until the Reds returned to Great American Ballpark, and Mother Nature made us wait another day because of the weather last night. It's a doubleheader today. Reds and Guardians, first game at 1:40, and then the regularly scheduled game will be at 7:10 tonight. And if you have tickets from last night's game, they're certainly good for this afternoon's game. And, of course, it's Tuesday. That means the 3-2-1 deal is going to be offered, they say, at both games today. It's beers for $3, $2 hot dogs, and $1 ice cream cups, and great weather for both games today.
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2: A Better Life with Dr. Sanjay Gupta.
3: They say consistency is key, but sometimes you just got to switch it up. A new study out of Harvard School of Public Health found that varying your exercise routine could add years to your life. What exercise someone did didn't matter much. What did matter was that all the exercises together worked all the muscle groups in their body. Now, an added benefit to changing things up is it can help you push through the plateau effect. That's when your body gets so efficient at doing something that you actually stop getting better at it. And we know from previous research that specializing in any one sport at a young age can make someone actually more prone to injury. And as experts we talk to point out, even elite athletes switch up things with their workouts, making sure to target strength, cardio, flexibility, balance, and doing that every single week. I'm Dr. Sanjay Gupta, helping you live a better life.
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103.5 WGRR, Cincinnati's greatest hits. Well, to promote their Nimrods movie that's going to be out August 14th, this group had an ice cream truck giving away free samples and other promo items outside of Petco Park in San Diego as part of Comic-Con. In fact, lead singer Billy Joe Armstrong even performed on top of the truck.

0: 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Don Henley and All She Wants to Do is Dance coming up on 1040. I'm Rockin' Ron, and they were originally supposed to be here on August the 12th, but the lead singer Mike Love, they say, needs to have some time to recharge. And so the concert has been postponed now until October 10th. That's a Saturday night at PNC Pavilion at Riverbend, talking about the legendary Beach Boys, celebrating not only America's 250th anniversary this year, but saluting 60 years of their fantastic Pet Sounds album. And you have 10 chances to win tickets to see the Boys this summer. It's another WGRR free ticket Friday to wrap up the work week this week, starting at 8 o'clock Friday morning with Jim Day until 6 that evening with Keith Mitchell. Every hour, chance to win those Beach Boys concert tickets. Tickets and more information at riverbend.org. Up next, the number one hit by the legend who has now the most successful music biopic in history.
1: A Better Life with Dr. Sanjay Gupta.
2: They say consistency is key, but sometimes you just got to switch it up. A new study out of Harvard School of Public Health found that varying your exercise routine could add years to your life. What exercise someone did didn't matter much. What did matter was that all the exercises together worked all the muscle groups in their body. Now, an added benefit to changing things up is it can help you push through the plateau effect. That's when your body gets so efficient at doing something that you actually stop getting better at it. And we know from previous research that specializing in any one sport at a young age can make someone actually more prone to injury. And as experts we talk to point out, even elite athletes switch up things with their workouts, making sure to target strength, cardio, flexibility, balance, and doing that every single week. I'm Dr. Sanjay Gupta, helping you live a better life.
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103.5 WGRR, Cincinnati's greatest hits. It's the biggest jackpot since last November. Mega Millions for tonight is at $800 million. It's the 10th largest jackpot in the history of the game. And get this, tomorrow night's Powerball, not bad either, at $663 million. Good luck with your numbers.

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0: 103.5 WGRR, Cincinnati's greatest hits. Just what I needed. The Cars at 11 after 11. I'm rocking Ron, and I hate to admit this, but I have never been to the American Sign Museum. But it's definitely on my list of must-sees. And a new exhibit starting soon at the American Sign Museum. You'll find it on Monmouth Avenue in Camp Washington. It spotlights a unique time in American entertainment history. It's called Freaks and Sideshows, American Circus Banners from 1920 to 1970. It's a history of how traveling circuses then advertised their shows and got crowds to come to them during the mid-20th century. Should be a really cool exhibit. This new exhibit opens this Thursday, and I was thinking, you know, if they need a ringmaster for this new exhibit, WGRR morning man Jim Day would be perfect for that role.
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3: Should you still work out when you're injured, or should you take it easy? 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I'm Dr. Sanjay Gupta, helping you live a better life.
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Well, we're getting to that time of year. Bengals training camp kicks off tomorrow, 10 to noon. The field's outside of Paycor Stadium. This first one is one where you can watch the Bengals practice.

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1: 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Beverly at Easter Seals Redwood in Hamilton. How do we kick off the lunch hour?
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0: Cincinnati's greatest hits can be heard through your smart speaker. 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For Carly in Western Hills, Wham and Careless Whisper at 12:13. I'm Ron Schumacher. Just getting started, serving up your lunchtime greats by request till 1 by email ron@WGRR.com. And today is the day that you can see a new documentary about the final days of the British duo that you just heard. And surviving member Andrew Ridgely says he has nothing but fond memories about their time together and says he totally understands frontman George Michael's decision to walk away. He says it was something George had to move on from. We had achieved everything we had set out to achieve. We wanted to be the biggest pop act in the world, and we pretty much were that by the time June 28, 1986 rolled around. There wasn't a great deal left for us to do as Wham, but there was a whole lot for George to do as a solo artist. And it's called Wham! 10 Days in China, which looks at their final show. It's in theaters today at AMC, Regal, and Cinemark.
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3: If I were to ask you what makes for a good night's sleep, you'd probably say a dark, quiet room, not too many things on your mind. But every night when you go to get some Z's, how often do you really think about the temperature in your bedroom? Temperature may be one of the most underappreciated factors in sleep. That's according to the Senior Vice President of Research and Scientific Affairs at the National Sleep Foundation. We often hear about lights and screens and stress, but even modest changes in temperature and airflow can influence both how quickly you fall asleep and how deeply you stay asleep. Most experts will recommend a room temperature of 60 to 67 degrees Fahrenheit. You might also experiment with your sheets and what you actually wear to bed. Play around a bit and see what improves your sleep. You might be delightfully surprised. I'm Dr. Sanjay Gupta, helping you live a better life.
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meteorologist Adam Burniston with the WLWT News 5 Certified Most Accurate Forecast. Cloudy, very windy this afternoon. Still a bit muggy as we warm up to 85. There is some light rain on Channel 5 Doppler radar in southern Owens, southern Grant, southern Robertson counties. Much of Mason County getting wet right now. All this rain moving off to the south. Sky's clearing tonight, getting down to 66, and then beautiful tomorrow. Lots of sunshine, not as humid. Wednesday at 82. It's 82 with your lunchtime Great Spy request for Lori and Marymount. Here's Brad.

0: 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Cincinnati's greatest hits, 103.5 WGRR. Who's this?
1: 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This is Dave from Silverton. Let's do Steppin' Out. That's a great song, anytime, anywhere.
0: I agree. Joe Jackson on Lunchtime. Great spot.

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1: Hey, can you play that Spirit in the Sky? 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You ought to see all the traffic mess we got here. 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

0: 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This one for Donna, listening at Hawks Tag in Withamsville. I love this one too. Climax Blues Band.
1: Well,

put with Lunchtime Greats by Request. And coming up next month, August 16th to be exact, this number one hit will officially celebrate its 50th anniversary. Here's ABBA.

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0: 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Cincinnati's greatest hits and the Rolling Stones' Jumpin' Jack Flash coming up on 140. I'm Rockin' Ron. A gas, gas, gas for those guys. Their latest album called Foreign Tongues doing very well. Debuted at number one on Billboard's top album sales chart. Currently number seven on the Billboard 200. And it was at number, or currently at number two on the top rock albums chart. It's 103.5 Chicken Tender Week this week. 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Rolling Stone magazine called this great hit the best song of 1989. And it's coming up next.
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3: 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But every night when you go to get some Z's, how often do you really think about the temperature in your bedroom? Temperature may be one of the most underappreciated factors in sleep. That's according to the Senior Vice President of Research and Scientific Affairs at the National Sleep Foundation. We often hear about lights and screens and stress, but even modest changes in temperature and airflow can influence both how quickly you fall asleep and how deeply you stay asleep. Most experts will recommend a room temperature of 60 to 67 degrees Fahrenheit. 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Play around a bit and see what improves your sleep. You might be delightfully surprised. I'm Dr. Sanjay Gupta, helping you live a better life.
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103.5 WGRR. Keith Mitchell, he's next with more Cincinnati's greatest hits for you. And at 3:30, you'll be feeling good when you win a $25 gift card to Skyline Chili. And speaking of good, here's Joe Walsh. Have a great day.

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Tomorrow morning, tickets to see Cheap Trick. 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

hopefully inspiring you in some way on this Tuesday workday. It's Keith Mitchell. Good to have you along, as always, with Cincinnati's greatest hits. It's Tears for Fears.

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0: Bananarama. Cruel Summer, 103.5 WGRR, Cincinnati's greatest hits for summer, and tons of summer stuff happening this week. This might be the busiest week of the summer, just with the amount of events going on. You got Reds doing a doubleheader today after the rainout last night. You got a sold-out Hillary Duff concert tonight at the Riverbend Music Center, and you got a free night of music with WGRR and Jim Day at the Sounds of Deerfield with the Cincinnati Pops Orchestra. That is a free show. Things start at 5:30. The show with the Pops after 7 o'clock tonight. And Jim Day will be there to meet you. And we will hear from him after 5:30 tonight. Let you know what's going on.
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2: A Better Life with Dr. Sanjay Gupta.
3: I don't know about you, but my social media feeds are flooded with lotions and potions and gadgets, all promising to unlock different components of longevity. But if you log off, take a step back from all the hype, you'll find that the actual keys to a longer, healthier life are hiding in plain sight. There are four of them. Number one, nutrition. The Mediterranean diet really is the gold standard. Number two, exercise. You should be getting 150 minutes of moderate intensity exercise or 75 minutes of vigorous intensity exercise every week, plus strength training and stretching. Number three, sleep. Sleep is when your body and your brain repair themselves. You should be getting 7 to 9 hours a night. And finally, number four, often gets forgotten, socialization. It's not a bonus. It's a necessity for a healthy life, finding a sense of community, purpose, and belonging. I'm Dr. Sanjay Gupta, helping you live a better life.
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Hi, it's Jim from the WGR Morning Show. Tomorrow morning, tickets to see Cheap Trick. All you have to do is sing a little song. 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

There's the Goo Goo Dolls and Neem. It's Keith Mitchell, 3 o'clock on Music Hour, 30 minutes away from a Skyline Chili gift card with the 103 of a kind game. Here's Brian Adams.

band will be part of the concert lineup at the Ohio State Fair that begins tomorrow. Speaking of tomorrow, Beatles Wednesday starts at 5, the Jim Day Morning Show.

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103.5 WGRR. It's Keith Mitchell, and we are just past 3:30. Time to play the 103 of a kind game. That's where I give you three things. You got to figure out what they have in common, and you can win $25 Skyline Chili gift card. Take it to your favorite parlor. Here's your three: planet, kingdom, and house. They have what in common? Planet, kingdom, and house. 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

0: 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Let's get a winner for the 103 of a kind game. Three things with something in common. Today it's planet, kingdom, and house. We've got Rob in Norwood. What you doing, Rob?
1: I'm standing on a roof over Norwood.
0: What can you see? Can you see the radio station?
1: No, it's on the other side of the house. I know exactly where that is.
0: All right. Well, we see you up there. That's weird. Hey, Rob, what's the answer?
1: I think it's Animal.
0: It is. The movie Animal House. Have you ever seen it?
1: I have.
0: Released on this day in 1978. You got it, and you're going to Skyline.
1: Awesome. I love that place.
0: What's your go-to order?
1: Three cheese, curds, no onion.

Earth, Wind, and Fire with the good vibes for your workday. 103.5 WGRR, 3 o'clock, all music hour. I'm Keith Mitchell. Not too many incidents on the interstates right now. You do have southbound 75 just past the Middletown exit accident there. That is in the right lane. Just cleared an accident in the city of Hamilton's Route 4, Hamilton-Middletown Road at the Route 4 bypass. Also crashes Hamilton Avenue at John Gray and Harrison at Glenmore. Wendy's got traffic for the rest of this afternoon. It's Tom Petty.

cutting footloose as we head into another hour of Cincinnati's greatest hits. I'm Keith Mitchell. Got Hall & Oates, Duran Duran, some Eagles all on the way this hour. This Foreigner's cold as ice.

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right, the rain is long gone, but it's going to take a little while for the humidity to drop off. It's going to be an all-day process. Plan on breezy conditions this afternoon. We're kind of hanging out in the low and mid-80s. Tonight, dropping down to 66. Tomorrow, comfortable breezy with highs around 82. This is WWT meteorologist Randy Rico on 103.5 WGRR.

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0: 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While you've been working with Cincinnati's greatest hits, and if you're a big fan of George Michael and especially Wham, their documentary, Wham, 10 Days in China, is back on the big screen tonight, 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tonight at 6:10, and the AMC Newport on the Levee at 6:30. I'm Keith Mitchell. 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The Dow ended sharply higher after some strong earnings reports, up 1%. The Dow picks up 537 points, closes at 52,747. 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
3: 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It reinforces the alignment, stability, and coordinated muscle activation that supports how your body moves, whether you're doing strenuous exercise or simply going about your daily life. This is according to Dana Santis, a strength and conditioning specialist. Even though you walk every day, Dana does say you can make small adjustments to immediately improve your walking mechanics. So, keep your rib cage stacked over your pelvis. 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Allow your arms to swing naturally in coordination with your legs. 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I'm Dr. Sanjay Gupta, helping you live a better life.
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Tomorrow morning, tickets to see Cheap Trick. All you have to do is sing a little song. 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

crying tears of joy as the workday comes to an end. It's Keith Mitchell. Into another hour of Cincinnati's greatest hits, Elton, Rod Stewart, Simple Minds on the way. And it's thrilling.

Have the Spirit Halloween store started opening? I mean, we are 3 months away. I saw some Halloween decorations at Costco last week. It's Mellencamp.

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1: Well, we're going to string together a couple of days of nice weather, and it's going to feel a lot more comfortable out there, too. All right, the humidity's dropping slow tonight, so it still may be a little humid out there. Mostly clear and quiet, 66. Mostly sunny on Wednesday. Less humid, feels great, a high of 82. I'm WLWT News 5, Chief Meteorologist Kevin Robinson on 103.5 WGRR.

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like the ODOT sign that says, visiting in-laws, slow down and get there late. It's Keith Mitchell with Cincinnati's greatest hits. Every little thing she does. Here's the Police.

It's 103.5 WGRR. In just a bit, we'll check in with Jim Day. He's out at the Sounds of Deerfield tonight. Cattell Park in Mason. Got the Pops playing.

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1: 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I'm Steve Mann, got David Bowie coming up this hour, Cat Stevens, Linda Ronstadt, Stevie Wonder's Higher Ground, and Chicago, all before 8 o'clock. Oh, it's Casey and the Sunshine Band's Get Down Tonight on the 70s.

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Reds got rained out last night, so they played the first game of today's doubleheader at 1:40, and they lost 6-4 to the Guardians. They went down 4-0 after a grand slam in the first inning, came back, took the lead, and then lost the lead. Game two is set to start here, if it hasn't already, momentarily.

Hi, it's Jim from the WGR Morning Show. Tomorrow morning, tickets to see Cheap Trick. 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

the 1970s. No knee pads, helmets, brakes, or overcautious soccer moms. That's how we rolled. 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